0: 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Votre radio, vos émotions.
1: 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Give me all your money.
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He's got a daytime job. He's doing all right.

Cause I gotta have faith. I gotta have faith. Cause I gotta have faith. I gotta have faith. Blue Radio.